0: Michael Vukelos. So thanks to Michael. Next, we're looking forward to this chat. We're going to catch up with Skylar Chatter, the NT Junior Sports Person of the Year, see what's happening in her schedule, training, what competitions coming up, all in Muay Thai. Look forward to that. That's coming up next.
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0: Joni.
1: Hello, Suzanne.
0: Hello. Now, Joni, could you hear the pop quiz theme through the phone there or not?
1: I couldn't hear. I actually hung up and called back because I thought something had gone wrong. I couldn't hear anything over the phone at all until the theme song. So everything you said, I was listening to on 7:74 a.m. and then I don't

That's Lean On Me. Bill Withers kicking off our courage building segment, courage building songs. Let's move to another song. But before I get there, I would like to clarify something about the big cities, because yes, they're anonymous, but people are craving connection. So I've lost my pass to my apartment building. So I've been using the stairwell for 3 years, and someone else used the stairwell today. It was the first time two people used it at once. And I turned around and said, "Oh, did you lose your card as well?" And we had a chuckle or just a conversation about that. So the anonymity is just, it's paper thin in the cities, but people just need to lose their keys together, I think, to break through it. If you'd like to join the conversation, you can text 0437 774 774. Ashley says, "I always smile at strangers if I make eye contact with them. And so many times, all I get in return is a blank look. It's very disheartening."

0: That is Chasing Cars by Snow Patrol. We're still trying to get in touch with our World Cup correspondent. Hello, Stu.
1: Hello, Ash.
0: Oh, sorry, we've got our microphone situation. Do you want to pop down to number two?
2: Yes, hello. Sorry about that, everyone. We're just trying to get a hold of David Mark, who's been... keeping us updated with all the different things.
0: Okay.
2: Now, we've got a few matches going on. I thought I would just give everyone some updates. So some highlights, obviously, from yesterday, for example. The USA versus Paraguay in a pretty thumping victory so far. It was 4-1 in favour of the USA. But every other game's been

Now, have a listen to these. These are outside broadcast in 2009. I just read you 2008. We're at the Wooden Bows Festival in Hobart on the 8th of February, and that's when that was the day the fires started. I remember that. So the next week we're in Yay in Victoria, post-fires, and we did something on the Saturday too, and then on the Sunday. Then we're in Ballara on the 24th of the 5th, again after fires. King Lake, around that same time in Victoria. Then we're in the Gold Coast and Coolangatta. That was the start of the G'day Tour. And then we did Corumba, Mount Isa, Darwin, Broome, two in Broome, one in August and one in September, because we had a hiatus for 2 weeks. Then Karratha, then Goolwa,

Speaking of horses, Joyce from North Richmond rang this morning. You won't believe this. She used to show horses or, I don't know, pony club, something. And she was in a hurry and the horse's mane looked a bit straggly, so she reached for the can and sprayed the mane, and then when she came back in to the stable, the horse backed away from her, saying, you know, don't come near me. That was because she'd sprayed the mane with WD-40. Poor little possum. I thought